0: Nee, nee, nee.
1: They're both units. This will be an assist other agency for Plymouth in regards to the Volo. Requesting you make contact at 505 Harwinton Avenue, Mountain Ridge Apartments, apartment 31. Believed to be the family member of the subject of the Volo, Scott Taylor, residing there. They believe that this may be where the suicidal party is en route to visit.
0: Oh.

0: And the party in question left Plymouth at 19:39, just for reference. Again, black Kia Forte.
1: There we go. You might just go and play one more time.
0: Bravo Tango 61835 on the black Kia Forte.

0: Hell, Asia.
1: Sure, Paul.
0: Unit in the area, they're also headed to that location.
1: Alright.

0: Spell off, who is the apartment number again?
1: 3131.
0: What is tweeting?
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0: 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It's 11 here for me.
1: In front of the city, 289.

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She hasn't heard from him either, from Bristol. 229, unless they need anything else.

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0: Will be responding to the area of 175 Northside Drive. 175 Northside Drive, Troop B received a 911 call from a Spanish-speaking female party asking for help. 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
1: Roger.

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1: Copy,
0: sir. 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
1: Last Rapido Sting had it right in the area of Northside and Graham Village.
0: Right.

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0: 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Huh?
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However, she has been chest pain for over 3 hours. 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
0: Okay.
1: I'll be square.
0: Right.
1: Five, six, close. You can take another way of parking.

0: 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I just attempted a 246 on Main, 262 Kilo Lima X-ray, disregard your red light, putting it on. 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
0: It looks like he was jumping on Route 8 north towards 160. If you could just let the troop and 160 go.
2: Roger, confirming no charges, just sales stop.
0: Alright, did activate lights and sirens and he proceeded, so it would be just more vehicle.
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0: Main 262 Kilo Lima X-ray, a 15 Nissan Altman Gray. 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
2: 111.
0: 12 headquarters, it populates some. Everything's still frozen, and my caseload. Kind of is doing what it wants.
2: Can you see whiteboard now?
0: The last thing I populated was north side for 6-8 in 83, and there's a 441 Kelly service at 1742.
2: Okay, I think it's just catching up. You guys should be all set now.

0: 7-0-320, if you can fall behind that white BMW. They both passed and doing about 100 off with no. Definitely okay. I'm at 246, Litchfield and Kyle. I'll give you a point in the
1: taking my way to his location.
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0: 12LCD, if everyone else is tied up, I can 2-3 for you there.
1: Roger. On a 2020 BMW M34 color white to a Hanan Salim out of Sunny Lane. Go ahead.
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1: Fairless Shields 3, case number is 20653. 20653, time 2119.
0: Roger.

That's probably 60, 70. Good. You want me to start scratching one off of this cylinder? 320 is already a system over here. Roger.

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I just swapped a light from flashback to active. Okay.

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0: 你说。
1: I'm terrible.
0: Oh, unit 3, 281, 476 Main Street. Again, 476 Main Street. Call comes in on a 7-digit line from a blocked number from a party claiming to be an Ethan Anderson and reporting that his mother charged him with a knife and he had a firearm on him and used it. And no location information, no history there, and unable to call back the blocked number.
2: Roger.
1: Roger.
2: Roger.
0: Party then stated he was going to attempt 440 disconnected.
2: Roger.

0: 306 Elk City. What was the name of the party that called in?
1: Party was claiming to be an Ethan Anderson. Again, blocked phone number, 7-digit, unable to call back.

0: LLC. Confirm 476 Main Street.
1: That's what the caller provided.
0: Rather myself, 168 or 288. I'll make it 500 for now.
2: Everybody else, city, also 238 that as well.
1: Roger, signal 500 in the air, 2136.

0: 320, I'm going to be out with 56 on water. 320 to 12.
1: 12.
0: You guys can be on your own here for a minute.
1: Right, we're all set. 12, so you can wait for 500.
2: Commander, less than 21 for refund.
0: It's 320, can I get one or two more units to Water Street?

0: Roger, 83, are you able to clear up from there?
1: Roger, welcome back on cruiser now.
2: I'm clearing. Cruise on the
0: vehicle. Ready.
1: Well, see, I'm also clearing up. We'll see. Good.
3: 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Jacob Research is walking around the road with the Samurai Sword again, listening.

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1: Can you see if we have a key holder for WAPJ?

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1: That phone number, unfortunately, is unable to be pinged.
0: Roger.

0: This is 5-6 Austin here.
1: 5-6.
0: Can you check Charlie and see if his party's admitted himself?

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1: sí. 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
1: Right.

0: 5, 6, and 6. And myself and 83 are going to be making our way down to 615 South Main.
1: Right.
2: 320 LCD, 12 and 35, we're going to get back on that previous case.
1: Sending from Northridge?
2: Yeah, I believe that's the one.
1: Roger. And negative result for Charlotte. They will advise if he comes in.
2: Roger. Awesome.
1: 5-6, I've got possible key holder information for water. Did you still need me to make contact or we're moving on from that?
0: Negative, we should be all set over here.
1: Roger, thank you.

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0: comes back, I find it on a Honda Pilot color white to a Michael out of the first floor, 250 Litchfield.
1: Roger.

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1: Okay. Can you just drop us to 11, or is that number in there, so I can just update it later, or am I still holding up on him?
2: Roger, everything's in there for you.
1: Thank you.

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1: Positive contact.
0: Oh, there's a young lady running. 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
1: Roger. 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
1: Sorry.
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1: Alright, real phones.

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0: Party's going up to station CC. 35 will be riding, 12 will be following.
1: Okay.

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0: Is this other agency, respond 155 Lewis Circle, being assist for Bloomfield PD. They're looking to have you confirm if a vehicle is in the driveway related to a 281 in their town. You're looking for Bravo Whiskey 12211, comes back on a Tesla. If the vehicle's there, they're just looking for a phone call.

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0: Volt units, make your way in the area of Cumberland Farms. Original call, East Albert and Park Ave. A call regarding a black Tiguan bearing Bravo Whiskey 38972. Some parties yelling out in the roadway. And now we're taking another call in the area for what looks like somebody trying to choke a female party. She's screaming. Vehicle comes back to Sage Gallucci on a Tiguan.
1: Yeah, this is

Units for South Main Street, caller unable to provide a clear description of the vehicle for the second call. They're saying it's possibly a Subaru wagon, 3 to 4 male parties, female party, and a headlock on the side of the road.

0: 7960, did you go with that 259 again?
1: 259 for the original call. It's going to be Bravo Whiskey 38972, Volkswagen T1, Sage Fluji.
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1: Okay.
0: Both units on a hot response, East Main, East Elm, called in by 56, motorcycle down 236 on board, bike in the roadway.

712-3259. Connecticut Veteran Motorcycle Fleet 1 Sierra Zero Victor.

0: about on the 24 Harley color blue. 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
1: Roger, we should have the RO.
0: RO is valid, no hits, full four registered with a valid permit. Three 15 Tell City. 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
1: 3:30 your location, over.
0: No, we're all set here. 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
1: Negative. 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

0: 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Myself and 7-9, heading to 236 Main on the same.
1: Alright.

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1: Halo.

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0: 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He located the area of Fairlawn and New Harwinton. He's in a black Audi Q5.
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0: Described to be wearing dark colored hoodie and shorts. Nothing further from there. He is stating that his neighbor's rear floodlights just turned on. 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
0: 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And if we possibly have a 2-11 player person.

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0: 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First one's going to be Connecticut Bravo Mike 28533, and the other's going to be Connecticut Bravo Romeo 54662.
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0: Lima, Lima, Papa, Tango, Golf, Lima. 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

0: 1080, no return is provided for Connecticut or any surrounding states.
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0: 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Transporter 1261. 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It's 251.49.
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0: 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So the last four numbers of the phone number that called.
1: Hi, Roger. It's going to be the main landline, 8022.
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0: The red SUV appears to be GOA. Just be advised there's a vehicle carrier on scene delivering a few extra vehicles.

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0: Voluntary.
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0: for now. 29 Elton Street. 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I could hear water running. 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
1: Roger.
2: You just say I got it.
0: Thank you.

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Not reportedly blocking traffic. Sedan versus an SUV, I'm just trying to confirm the colors with the call taker now.

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1: 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Correct.

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1: Where in Litchfield?
0: I haven't set up yet.
1: Alright.

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1: Ready?

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0: Myself and 5, 801 Park Ave at East Albert.
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1: Tower. 34, 261.
0: A disturbance complaint that just occurred at Main Street and East Main Street. It was called in by one of our administrative staff, LCD 3, reporting a male just came up to them stating that he was assaulted potentially. They thought he was the state police. No reported weapons involved. The male's report is at the corner there. It's going to be a 6'1" male, blonde hair, black shirt.
2: Yeah, sorry, you're going to have to send somebody else for heading up to the hospital to fingerprint that guy.
0: Carter, I'll see you
1: 88.
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1: Roger.

0: Sí, quizás sí.
1: Park up and play. Somebody's sitting in the middle of the road, center bridge. I think 88 might be out, and now I'm going to head over.
2: Roger.
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1: Yeah, 94 is out with 88 now. They're at water near the intersection with Main.
0: Roger. We just wanted to confirm that it's going to be the same 219 we have then.
1: Yeah, I've cleared. You'd have to check with them.
0: All right.

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0: Can you start 2634?
1: Carter? Do you have a nature and approximate age?
0: Evaluation 25.

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0: L394.
1: Delta, find a file 17 with that subject. Does he hold an ID in Connecticut or another state?
2: Same, I think.

0: Right, for us.
1: Okay.
0: Are you saying you need a CT license?
1: Alpha. Roger. I have Darius Delta Alpha Romeo India Uniform Sierra, last name of Rath. Mike Charlie Golf Romeo Alpha Tango Hotel, 1030-2000. It's showing the 17 in collect, but not on file for Connecticut DMV.

0: I'll see you in 94.
1: Right.
0: I was able to find his 221 and collect. Looks like Darius McGrath is just an AKA. It looks like he does have a hyphenated last name. Negative hits.
1: Right.

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1: 90.
0: You can change this to a 244 party. I'll be following up on a PC.
1: Right.

0: Oui, c'est ça, je... That's 22 Riverside with Bravo Bravo 64258. I have a redirect.
1: Valid 18 Honda Civic color blue, insurance confirmed in real time, registered 281 via Veda, driver's side of Eno Avenue in 143. Negative.
0: Roger.

0: Five oh six.
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0: Could that be south or street close a little bit between Park and Clarence with a detour going at the castle? And I'll change, I'll let you know when it does.

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0: Gonna be south of Sioux Close a little bit between Park and Clarence with a detour going at the castle. And I'll change, I'll let you know when it does.

0: 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Good. Traffic flows high in turn.
1: Frederick?
0: Go ahead.
2: You want to swing over here? My printer's not working.
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1: Kelsey copies.

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1: A noise complaint in the Torrington Public Library, number 12, D. Colton Place, in the parking lot area. A white Jeep blasting music, portably can be heard inside the building. Request to take enforcement, if noted.
0: Roger. Roger.

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0: 2-6, I have one for you when you're ready.
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0: At 202, no injuries, East Element Grove Street, and you're looking for a Dodge Ram and a Jeep Liberty. 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

0: 3289 with a 1. 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
1: Spreader.
0: Two six.
1: Yeah, she's disregard last.
0: Roger.
1: 88. 1 complaint, 52 Silver Street at the Torrington Towers, Unit 2 Charlie. Your complaint is going to be Ashley Waldron. If you want to 211 the desk for further.

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0: In front of 32 Highland with Bravo Yankee 50554.
1: Valid 23 Jeep Grand Cherokee color black, insurance confirmed in real time, registered to a William Kennedy, snapshot of Burlington, negative.

Bell City to Torrington Fire Engine 1, respond to the area of E East Albert Street near the Sullivan Senior Center, reported to be the path by the Senior Center. Reported subject possibly unconscious, unknown medical problem, 32 Delta 1, repeating, respond to number 88 East Albert Street at the Sullivan Senior Center, the path by the Senior Center. Reported of a subject reportedly unconscious, unknown medical problem, 32 Delta 1, Cross Street, Park Avenue, and Arthur Street, 10.1002.

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1: Engine 1, you're in ground. 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States the party was about 100 feet from the senior center on the walking path.
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0: I had 281 complaint, 88 East Albert Street. They're advising it's going to be the path by the Sullivan Senior Center. Possibly a subject unconscious on the pathway. I don't know if they're moving at this point. We do have FDN 263 route.
2: Roger.

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2: Tungsten with Lima Bravo Alpha 4529. It's a North Carolina tag.

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1: I'll
0: be 289. Keep me on a follow-up at 261.
1: Very fine, right, LC. I'll be on with that party. Roger. LC 75. 75 expired. Doesn't provide the date of when the expiration occurred. And should be on a 22-3 Camry. Registered to a Timothy Frazier, address out of Stanford, North Carolina. Thank you, Vince.
2: Roger.
0: Three twenty one,
3: LC. 21. Yeah, I'll see you, sir. 26 and 95. What's the patient status? Right.

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1: City 2, Torrington Fire, Engine 2. Respond to number 4080, Torrington Street. 96-year-old female, difficulty breathing, not alert. Conscious and breathing, 6 Delta 1. Repeating 4080, Torrington Street. 96-year-old female, difficulty breathing, not alert. Conscious and breathing, 6 Delta 1. Cross streets are going to be West Hill Road and Winchester Town Line. Timeout 1013.
2: The LCD, name, date of birth.
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0: 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I'll see you, Sanger.
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0: synchronicity. 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Heard it?
1: I'll see you at EE 26.
2: EE.
3: 26 up, man.
1: And 220 that just occurred, number 108 Wilson Avenue. We're on the phone with June. That states that her daughter reportedly threw her out of the home and pulled on her hair and pulled some hair out as well. And they're requesting that the subject be removed from the home. Daughter's going to be a Susan at Mitchell, born in 61. No reported weapons involved or separated at this point.
0: Roger.

0: music policy. I'll check from those parties.
1: Hey, June Bell, she's going to be valid negative hits. Currently looking at the daughter, Susan, now. Yeah.

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0: 074-044-179.

0: 88, 2-8. Roger. 2-6, she's going to be valid, negative hits.
1: Roger, you ready to call her?
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0: That's affirmative, that's June who called as valid, negative hits.
1: Roger, thank you. Thank you.
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0: 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Call first.
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1: Okay.

LC, two Torrington Fire, engine one, response to number 78, Funston Ave. On the first floor, 83-year-old male on a fall, conscious and breathing, 17 Alpha 4. Repeating, 78, Funston Ave. On the first floor, 83-year-old male on a fall, conscious and breathing, 17 Alpha 4. Cross streets are going to be French Street and Iowa Street. Timeout, 1047. Engine one, you're in route, 1047.

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0: Highland. Plane 355, Hillendale Boulevard. You can check the cat for the notes and 211 the desk for further.
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1: Roger, it's going to be a valid 26 Kia Sorento, color white, insurance confirmed in real time. 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It's going to be negative hits.

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0: 5L on 275 Toyota, matrix color silver, insurance firm to call that. Add up the wire, please, in our city. I've got negative hits on the vehicle.
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0: did you want to build?
1: Revere and Ticonderoga with Romeo, Lima, Kilo, and I have the info.
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0: Evan, 28.

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0: So, it comes back to Fabolia Augustine out of Bellevue, New Jersey, on a 2021 blue G25 Mercedes-Benz, it looks like. Copy.

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1: 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For that previous Winthrop 3246, was that verbal, written, or an infraction?
0: A written.
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0: Ah, já sei.
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0: Alright, Bryo, so you 346?
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0: Yeah, I'm high at Summer. Combination plate Charlie 425-651.
1: Go ahead with the last three numerics.
0: 651.

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1: Roger.
2: Charles at Albert Park with Alpha India 5868. I have the reject.
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2: 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Negative it.
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0: 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We're at Shoot 28 Joanne Winston with an address at Enfield, negative hits.
1: Roger.

0: Thank you. Bye-bye.
1: Two six seven.
0: Oakville 759 52.
1: Just confirming, Bravo Kilo. Oh, 759 52. Showing it's canceled, the void.
0: Right.

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1: High Street at Whitfield with Alpha Tango 33485.
0: Going to be expired since March of this year. 2010 Acura MDX color gray, insurance confirmed in real time. Registered to a John Harvey with an address out of Beachwood Avenue. Negative hits.
1: Roger.
2: Six out of LCD. 2 8 9 1. Cat has been updated.
0: Roger.

0: LC 6726. 67. 26, mate.
1: At 212 in the area of Anthony's restaurant, 258 Main Street. Reports of a male sleeping in the bushes. Caller is a third party at this point. They've left. Concerned for his well-being. Described to be a white male wearing winter clothing, approximately 4 years old.
0: 67, Roger. Roger.
2: 75, LCD, 246.
1: 75, Grand.
2: 40, Albert Park with 1, Juliet, Whiskey, Lima. I have the read back.
0: Correct.
3: 48 to 67. He was in the bushes a couple of days ago. He just takes a break and lays down.
0: 67, perfect.

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0: Miguel Perez, comms going, 82-85.

0: 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You were out of the roll.
1: Seventy five, L3, clear of the verbal.

0: go. The two turn to fire engine one, respond in the area of 175 Prospect Street for the tree for the power lines, 55 Bravo 4. Repeating 175 Prospect Street, tree to the power line, 55 Bravo 4. Press three turn to meet Hungerford Street and Water Street. Timeout, 1203.
1: 4-5, I have the revac.
2: Okay.

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1: Any?
0: Be clear with the verbal.
1: Roger.
2: Engine 1, over.
1: 6-7 now, city. 2-8-9-1, Tasman updated.
3: Looks like the tree is possibly down in the property of 175 with low-hanging wires in the street. Caller also reporting wires down on the property. One got it.
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1: 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Location is 177 Prospect Street. Found wires. Still impeding traffic.
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Hotel City 2, Torrington Fire, Engine 1, respond in the area of South Main Street and Taylor Street. 26-year-old female in a vehicle, cardiac arrest, 9-1. Repeating, in the area of South Main Street and Taylor Street, 26-year-old female in a vehicle, cardiac arrest, 9-1. Timeout, 12:36.

0: LC to 8826.
1: 26, maybe.
0: 281 South Main and Taylor Street. Reports of a female possibly passed out in a vehicle, believed to be in cardiac arrest. FDN 263 will be en route.
1: Roger.
0: 95, were you calling?
1: 6?
0: Yeah, the...
2: 9-1-0.
1: Well, it's going to be Arizona, 5, Lima, Alpha, Papa, Papa, Yankee.
2: 1 copy.

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0: Scott, that it may be a black Toyota. Female is now reportedly screaming near 160 South Main.
4: 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And Trinity's on scene.
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1: 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Karina Varela Melendez, Roger 70 Milford, negative hits.
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0: 6-7. At 212, 615 South Main Street, unknown on which floor. Caller is Bill, concerned for an employee who hasn't been answering the phone, hasn't come to work recently. Attempting to make contact with a Jason Brady, mid to late 30s-year-old male. And no reported history of medical problems or opiate or substance abuse.
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2: What's up, man?
0: A possible verbal disturbance that occurred at the Harbor House, 21 Prospect Street. Made contact with a Mark and a Jennifer Moreland at their location. Had some sort of disagreement. Reported to be verbal only. No reported weapons involved.
1: Roger.
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0: 94, you can actually 289. 88 is going to be handling his primary. 26, if you can continue to 223.
1: Well, I'm doing it.

0: proceder.
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0: Sure.
1: Six seven LCD 246.
0: 6-7, good.
1: I'll be at high in Funston with CT Reg Bravo Victor 56466. Ninety five LC, clear with the red.
0: 6-7, valid 2012 Toyota Corolla, color white, insurance confirmed in real time, registered to a Michael Ramirez, Red Woven, address of Turner Avenue, 90 feet.

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2: 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Both of them called us separately.
0: The first one.

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0: 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I have all the info.
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1: Sir, 26. She's going to be ID card only. Negative hits.

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0: That was a Clark White and a Jake Solis.
1: Lloyd Clark, Jake Solis. 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
0: Right.

0: 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It's worth it. Going to be in front of 614 Charles with Alpha Uniform 96772.
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1: No worries.

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0: I'll be at high end camera with CT Res Bravo X-ray 26917.
1: Six seven showing that vehicle Valorant 2018 Subaru Crosstrek color registered from the Stephanie Auditorium in Culver Street, negative on the vehicle.

the curiosity. Clear to verbal. Cat has been updated. Back on post.

6 7 LC 246. 6 7 8. Yeah, hi, Cameron. CT Res Bravo Whiskey 37251. I have the info.

0: Right, Brian, I'll see 246.
1: 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Okay.
0: Yeah, on Sheeby Street. Kilo Alpha Mike 457. 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

0: showing as valid. Should be on a 24 Volvo S60 color blue. Registered to a Mark Brown, address out of Bomosine, Vermont. 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

0: 20 Chevy Colorado color gray, insurance confirmed in real time, registered 28 John Factual, with an address out of New Hartford. Negative.
1: Got it.

Terminal C, 246. I'll be at high in Cameron. The CT read Bravo Alpha 71940. I have the information.

LTD 2, Torrington Fire, Engine 1. Respond to number 52, Summer Street, Torrington Towers, outside by the walking bridge. For the 20-year-old male, down on the ground, unknown status, 32 Delta 1. Repeating, 52 Summer Street, Torrington Towers, outside by the bridge. 20-year-old male, down on the ground, unknown status, 32 Delta 1. Cross streets are going to be Prospect Street, High Street. Timeout 14 on the...

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0: 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Yeah, 94 and 26.
3: Peace over.
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0: 52 Summer Street, they're advising it's going to be outside by the bridge. Reports of a 20-year-old male is possibly unconscious, unknown if they're breathing. EMS and FDR and rail.
3: Roger.

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0: Hey, Delphine, do we have a exact location?
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0: Roger, I'm 288. I don't see anybody.
1: Alright, it looks like we're being advised now that 263 just cleared. They're advising no medical.
0: Roger.
1: 260 and 29.
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3: 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I have the info.

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0: Clear land pressure.

0: Hill City, 2 Drunken Fire, Engine 1, respond in the area of East Main Street and Pine Ridge Road for the reported wire down, 55 Bravo 2. Repeating, in the area of East Main Street and Pine Ridge Road, reported wire down, 55 Bravo 2. Timeout, 1417.
1: One zero.
0: One zero, 1417.

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1: Summer Street.
0: I'll call it.
1: All right.

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1: KDA 2 over 9.
0: 26 Bridge. 21 Prospect Street. The same subjects as before, Mark and Julia Moreland having a verbal disagreement, another throw a water bottle at the other person. No reported weapons involved otherwise.
1: Roger.
2: Roger.

0: 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Correct that, this will be 180 Pine Ridge.
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0: It looks like it's going to be a pass, hit and run at this point. CHH made contact with security in Rafael regarding a patient in the waiting room. They are wheelchair bound. They were being moved into a handicap vehicle, and reportedly another car came and backed into the person. They're reporting very minor injuries, but the vehicle took off. Driving a white Honda CRV, bearing Connecticut Bravo Whiskey 84099. Occurred about 5 to 10 minutes ago. No direction to travel.
1: Roger.
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Okay, hi, in front, CT Reg 871, X-ray, Yankee, Yankee. I have the info. Better?

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2: 9-17-85? 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Going with the first name?
1: Monique.
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1: ID card only, address listed out of Main Street. It's going to be negative hits. Looks like there is a file 20 in collector's advice if you need the particulars. The order against Monique, the protected party, Amelia Nikluski.
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Respond to number 867, 8 Main Street, the subway. 42-year-old female, vomiting blood, conscious and breathing. 21 Delta 4. Repeating, 867, 8 Main Street, the subway. 42-year-old female, vomiting blood, conscious and breathing. 21 Delta 4. Cross streets are going to be Orchard Road and Grover Street. Timeout, 1453.

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0: I'll get high in summer with CT combination, Charlie 152-935.

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1: Frick?
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0: Nasıl kırılması?
1: Turn on the rule. I'll be clear from post.
0: Evet.

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Respond to Engine 1, Engine 2, Truck 1, District 1. Response number 540, Litchfield 3 at the Charlotte Hungerford Hospital. Before an automatic fire alarm activation, 52 Charlie 1. Repeating, response number 540, Litchfield 3 at the Charlotte Hungerford Hospital. Before an automatic fire alarm activation, 52 Charlie 1. Cross Street, Ivy Lane and 4 Story Lane. 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
1: Roger.
0: District 1 responding.
1: District 1, you're responding 1507. Do you copy the update?
0: Negative, go ahead with it.
1: We took an additional call from the switchboard operator at the hospital reporting 4-7 elevator 3 smoke.
0: Multi-truck 1 responding.
1: Truck 1's responding, 1508.

0: 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I'll have Litchfield Street Command. Operations will be on Charlotte Security.
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0: LCD command. LCD's on, go ahead, command. 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I believe it was set off by a vape pen. I'm going to hold myself and Truck 1. They're going to be investigating.
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0: 33. East Albert's back open to normal traffic. I'll be 290.
1: Right.

0: LC427. Hey, just be advised, we just processed a traffic complaint that's involving an animal. It's a cat that was on the back of a motorcycle, reportedly fell off, was being dragged. And reportedly now that they got the cat back on. We do have a unit coming out of roll call, just so you're aware. We'll advise when we get a final location.
1: Roger.
2: 6-8, we hang up shortly.
0: Correct.

0: Alpha 6-8, just so you're aware. Last location we had was Main Street passing the Warner towards the PD.
1: Roger. 3-7-3-6-8, I think you just passed us. He is at Prospect Place and right to the PD. Roger that. It's like a gray Harley.

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1: 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Repeating in the area of Torrington Street and Rockwell Drive for the motorcycle versus vehicle 77 Delta 7. Timeout 1545.

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2: 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District 1 responding. 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

0: 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In Fort Street, Rockwell Drive, multiple 911.
1: Roger.

0: 35 and 12, 219.
1: 35, 261.
2: Well, units 3-2 South Main Street. You had 2 calls from location. The first was a routine call reporting a Josh Solis threatened to burn the facility down. The staff members not on scene, however, were taking an additional 911 call reporting 219 that a Jennifer Moreland is actively yelling and out of control. We've been dealing with these parties already at the Harbor House today multiple times.
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2: 6-6.
0: Be advised, EMS, the motorcyclist is ambulatory. They're looking at a wrist injury only at this time.
3: Per the battalion chief on scene, wrist injury, and up in the ambulance.

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0: Roger, LC427. Wind setting college for that complaint. Wind setting college, Deacon 223.
2: Yeah, I'm all set with 427. Captain, not injured. No issues here.
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1: No, CD's on. 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
3: 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We're going to be clearing.
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0: Thank you. This is Heather. Alpha Yankee 87983. Alpha Yankee 87983.
1: Six eight Palo 2009 Chevy Equinox, color red insurance, is confirmed to Gladys at Elm Street in Danbury at negative hits on that vehicle.

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0: 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Do you have the case number, please?
1: That's going to be 20763. 20763.
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1: So far what we have is one is going to Charlotte, the second one we don't know yet.

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0: I think I'll be back in 35 seconds or 38 or something, please.
1: Better.

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1: Roger.
0: Roger, LZ-83.
2: East main caller.
0: 6883. A suspicious person complaining 327 Wingfoot Road in the mood. We're on the phone with Matthew, possibly reporting there's a male outside who is yelling at customers, acting erratic. Described to be a Hispanic male with a hat, black shirt, and curly hair. It reportedly made a mention of a firearm. No weapon was displayed or brandished in any way or seen. Reporting the subject is outside of the business. All we have now at this point is an open line with some arguing heard.
1: Roger.

0: LCU 1683. Be advised, we have a second caller. Looks like they're describing that the female caller is saying that she may have been threatened with a gun. They're not really compliant or answering us. All we have is an open line trying to figure out what happened.
1: Roger.
0: LCU 320.
2: Hi.
0: Sorry, just confirming you're aware of that incident on Winston Road, notification only. Firearm mentioned, not seen or brandished at this point.
2: Right, I'll make my way from the accident.

0: LCD to the units for Winstead Road in the mood. From what we get, are getting from the female is that there was some sort of verbal 219 that occurred involving a male there. Made some comments referring to gay things. They reportedly mentioned a firearm, but it was never seen or brandished.
1: Roger.
2: Easy to receive. 2D.

0: 83, that's affirmative. That's one of the callers that you're speaking with.
1: Roger.
2: Okay, great.
1: All right.

0: Hotel CD2 Torrington Fire Engine 1, respond in the area of Dorothy Drive and Torrington East Street for the possible illegal burn 67 Alpha 2. Repeating, in the area of Dorothy Drive and Torrington East Street, possible illegal burn 67 Alpha 2. Crossing. Timeout, 1637.
1: Engine 1's
0: room. Engine 1, you're in room at 1638. Just be advised, caller states they believe the party is burning something quote-unquote toxic.

0: 10-5, 6-0-6. 10-5, 6.
1: Oh, we start. I'll be 29.
0: Okay.

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Okay. 168-516-592.

0: bid since April of this year to a Omi Rodriguez out of Collinsville to the negative hits.
1: Right.
0: And be advised there are going to be 3 file 20s in collect. Just advise if you need particulars.
1: There, hold up.

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1: Go ahead.
0: Can you give me a 211 at 2043, please?
1: All right.

0: Valid 20 Honda Pilot color green insurance confirmed in real time. Registered to a Pascal Merritt with an address out of Norwich. Negative hits.
1: Roger, I got out of the way. Ford Focus occupied three times.
0: Confirming. Alpha Whiskey 59959.
1: Roger.
0: LC 35 or 12. 35 LC 23.

0: Hotel City, 2 Torrington Fire Truck 1, respond to number 35 Mudd Street. 42-year-old female, recklessly conscious of breathing, 21 Delta 4. Repeating, 35 Mudd Street. 42-year-old female, recklessly conscious of breathing, 21 Delta 4. Cross streets are East Main Street and Farnham Ave. Timeout, 1652.
1: There's going to be a party in 261. We're going to have to be detained while RIP currently coming up for that subject.
2: Right.
1: 320, do you have one from your location that you can spare?
2: Roger, 680, fire.
1: 680, copy.
3: Okay.
1: Oh, to me. I'll 223, I'm clear. Roger. 2 units are going to be needed. 6-8, you can also 261. See the desk. It's for a subject in the lobby. Needs to be detained for a warrant repeat.
3: Roger. 223.
1: Correct.

0: 5-6-N.
1: 037-917-727.
2: Altitude, Trump 1 responding.
0: Trump 1, you're responding at

0: Greyhound 1.
1: Truck 1. Call reports, best access is going to be the right side of the residence, side door by the porch.
2: Unit 4261 to 7 to dispatch first, there's a child involved.
3: 6 6 copy. All right. LC headquarters, just be advised, I'm pulling that ticket now.
2: Thank you. I'll hold the info in.
3: LC at 5-6. That subject, if you're able to inquire, just they go by a nickname. I do have a file 20 in collect with a variation of the name, but all the same particulars. Otherwise, they're going to be valid negative hits. This is 21. It's for Tony Pemberton, same date of birth. Against that.

0: that subject, if you're able to inquire, just they go by a nickname. I do have a file 20 in collect with a variation of the name, but all the same particulars. Otherwise, they're going to be valid negative hits. This is 41. It's for Tony Pemberton, same date of birth. Against them, the protected party of Jennifer Ruppel.
1: Roger, we'll report.
2: 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Engine 1's available. 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
3: Mail LCD, trip 1 at yeah.
2: Trip 1, take your arm on scene, 1656.
1: You ready?
0: 83 again.
4: So you can decide when's the road to me between now and the one.
0: Roger, 56 and with the VIN.
1: 1 Foxtrot Alpha, Foxtrot Papa, 3-4 November, X-ray 5, Whiskey 222, 889.

0: Last flying to Bravo Gold 58667 was expired since 2025 on a 054 Focus, color white. Last registered to a John Russell with an address out of College Avenue. And it's going to be negative hits otherwise for the VIN.
1: Roger, can you just drop that in the cat for me, please?
0: LC headquarters, two teleservices in there.

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1: LZ 35,
2: you do
1: 11. Roger. LZ 35, you can actually disregard.
2: Roger.

0: 5-6 off of me. 5-6. 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
1: That was a negative copy. Try again.
0: Can you give me one off rotation, please?

0: 5-6 Marley's in the round. You 261, another party in the lobby for 275, C desk.
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2: else. 83, you showing custody for that as well?
1: Okay, Roger. Subject in custody, 1709.

0: Bell City with 63 and 5. Just be advised. The complaint is back on the line. They're following the child currently behind them in a vehicle. They're showing just near 877 Norfolk, Recursion Mountain Road. 877 Mountain Road.
1: Roger.

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0: Cincinnati headquarters, Kilo, whatever, and we're in the soft lot in front of Sally Port. I'll be with the juvenile walking to our home.
1: Roger.
2: Five, okay.
1: Perfect.
2: Five, okay. What was the number again? That would be there again.
1: 150.
2: Roger.

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We're in front of the selling court.

0: And I'll see you at 35 and 56. And 204 activation at the New Hope Baptist Church, 371 Pinewoods Road. And described to be the east door activation.
1: Roger.
2: 5-6, Roger.

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1: Five, six, and you repeat?
0: We'll call for 35.
2: 35.
0: You're going to 253 on the east side of the building.
2: Okay, 3211.
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0: 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Do we have a key holder?
1: The alarm company did advise us that they had a just-in-farmer ground. No ETA was provided. This was at 1625 that they advised us.

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0: Julian, I'm at 3, 2 miles at home.
1: Better?

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Engine 2, engine 1, district 1. I'm with Terrace in North Thomas Street. To the car racing motorcycle, 77-77. Repeating, I'm with Terrace in the area of North Thomas Street. 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You're on 7-3-9.

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1: I'm Wood Harris at Northbound Street Carver's motorcycle.
0: 63, 38. .320, if you do get someone available, we'll take a third unit up there for traffic now.
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3: 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Still investigating. Here's everybody is ambulatory.
1: 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No major injuries at this point.
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0: 12, you got that blocked off. Eric?
1: North Elm and Midgeon. Midgeon's going to be diverted down Midgeon only for eastbound.

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0: 0 0
1: Stand by for both.

0: Vehicle 1 comes back out on the 2009 Volkswagen Jetta color blue. Insurance confirmed to Francisco out of Waterbury with negative hits. The motorcycle comes back out on 2007 Suzuki color blue. Insurance confirmed to Kyle out of Alma Terrace. Negative hits.
1: Roger.

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1: Better?

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1: Okay.
0: Originating from Newfield and Main Street, now continuing on Main towards the TD for an erratic op. A motorcycle, high rate of speed, blowing through red lights. Again, headed towards the PD on Main.
1: Roger.

0: 83 Alpha, 82, hey.
1: Okay. 35 LCD. Do you have a 259 or a description of the motorcycle?
2: Negative. Caller reported he's wearing a James Dean vest as well as a, he's got a German-style helmet.
1: Roger.

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1: Thank you, sir.
0: Still down with the 5, roads open.

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2: 5-6.
0: Well, units 281 Winston Road, Dollar General, they contact with Sarah, reporting a suspicious male party. Came inside the store, making some concerning comments. Check the cash for further if you can. Mixed race male wearing a medical face mask, dark colored shirt, tan shorts, carrying a green bag. Last seen on the sidewalk in the area of Northwest Mental Health.
1: Right.
2: I believe that's going to be the same party from 83's case in the move approximately 1 hour ago. Should be only in Rodriguez.
0: Second.

0: Awesome. 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
1: G35
0: South Main.
1: You can check Lafayette and Roosevelt. Caller reporting a loud motorcycle erratic. Loud exhaust. He's in the area 53, Roosevelt, last seen and heard. Area of Lafayette.
0: Roger.

0: Charger was.
1: 304 Village Drive, make contact with Roberta for a fraud complaint.
0: Roger.

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0: 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South Main at King, North Carolina, for you. I'll get it to you in a sec.
1: Right.
0: Three three LCD. Extra check lows.
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2: Well, let's do the second, 212, 211, rather.
0: Okay.
2: 860-901-1119, what's for the same party?

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0: Venus Vista Trinity, 37 Oregon Street. They're on scene with a heavily intoxicated female party requesting assistance on a cold response.
1: Roger.
2: Roger.

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2: Actually, for his number.
1: Roger 68, your case number is 20779. Again, 20779.
2: Roger, thank you.

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0: Two officers, Mike, Papa 7, Crashing 2, Papa 7.

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0: 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C 83.
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1: 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I'm also on the reverse.

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0: 59, Talk Valley Drive, make contact with Agatha. Report any past tense family dispute. Some concerns about her mother having cognitive issues. Check with her further.
2: You can clear one of the three. That's my sector. 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
0: Roger. 63, you can join us.
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0: ついてくれますね。GOA 291 and then I'm gonna 246 East Main and Willow. Connecticut Motorcycle 01 Charlie Julia Delta Victor.
1: Six eight five six, you just heard.
2: Five six also you show me 28 and 21.
3: Six and three valid on the 2006 Harley Davidson color black. Insurance confirmed to Kawan out of Highland Ave. Negative six.
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